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0: This weekend, I'm okay with the UK British artists on Retro Pop Reunion. This is Joe Cortez. They led the charge of the British invasion in the early 80s from across the pond.
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1: 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I saw the Eagles. 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

We've all heard the term, this is not brain surgery, but it was, and he did. 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I'm here, and I don't plan on going anywhere.

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9: And I knocked on the booth of the DJ. 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
1: Getting your time slide on this week's Retro Pop Reunion. Let's go to the hits. It's the fall of 1984. With the most memorable opening lyrics ever. Everybody knows these words from Prince.

Something else. The afterworld. A world of never-ending happiness. 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

0: We're time-sliding the hits Fall of 84 on this week's Retro Pop Reunion, and we are time-sliding last Sunday night's performance of Madonna opening the VMAs.
1: She's still got it.
0: But doesn't, and really has to work hard. Madonna says she's got no cartilage left in that left knee. This week, Madonna was just scratching the surface with the album Like a Virgin and Dress You Up.

It's how life happens inside the time slot on this week's Retro Pop Reunion. I'm doing the hits Fall of 84. This is Joe Cortez. More relationships, and I'm talking about high school, college relationships.

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Our feature this weekend, I'm okay with the UK on Retro Pop Reunion, British acts and the economic times in England in the early 1980s that inspired this song. 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

0: 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Have a great week at work and school. And I got you here next weekend.
1: 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No one's has. Your future is whatever you make it. So make it a good one.
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0: All right. Good morning. It is Rich and Dina, the My Morning Show, this fine Monday morning, the fifth day of October 2026. Increasing clouds and 58 today. Chance for some showers tonight. Otherwise, cloudy and 50. It's a beautiful day for our Tuesday. Sunshine tomorrow. A little breezy, but in the 70s. Low to mid 70s. Nice. Not bad. We'll take it.
1: I like it. Current temps are 37 at the airport, 31 in Superior, and 43 downtown Duluth.
0: All right, coming up, more chances to pick your purse this morning. 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So we'll play that at 7:45 and 8:45 this morning. Then again at 12:45 this afternoon. All right. So pick your purse returns. So week number 3 starts today. Question of the day. It's whack. I'm sure. Oh, I haven't even seen what it was, but I'm sure it's whack.
1: It's fabulous.
0: It's coming up as well.
1: As always.
0: We do have a fabulous song we could play in a bit here because it's pretty fabulous. All of our normal Monday things. So let's get rolling at 6:06. This is Dexter and the Moonrocks. Freak it out.
1: That's Rich.
0: It's my 95.7, today's best music. Good morning.

0: My 95.7, today's best music, Olivia Dean. So easy. It is Rich and Dina. Good morning. Nice to have you along. 12 minutes after 6 o'clock with increasing clouds today. And a high right around 58. Weather details coming up. Dina, I got a chance to, with Bruce, walk for the end.
1: You okay over there?
0: Walk to end Alzheimer's. That's what I was looking for. Looking for the official term. Anyway, we did that on Saturday down at the deck, and we got rained on just a little bit one time. Wasn't
1: bad.
0: Yeah, it was an okay day for October and doing the walk. We're out again this Saturday. We'll be at the UMD's Mulawski Stadium, and we'll have food. We got pizza, which is kind of cool. We cook up a bunch of pizzas there from Shelton's. Yeah. Also, we'll have free beverages from Burnick's and Piedmont Liquor.
1: Very nice of them.
0: Some brewskis. Fresca sampling
1: from brewskis.
0: Some brewskis. 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They're supplying us something else. Fresca sampling from Crisp and Green. Plus, we have this mini football toss game where you try to toss the football. If you win, you get to pick some prizes. We got UMD store stuff, Plato's Closet, Carlson Orthodontics, and Centricity Credit Union all providing some prizes. So we'll give some of that stuff away. And it's homecoming, which is a bonus. And the extended forecast looks like it's going to be a beautiful day in the neighborhood.
1: Sure.
0: So, I mean, we don't know. It's Monday, so anything could happen between now and then. However, as of right now,
1: it's
0: going to be a beautiful day. So we're excited about that. Homecoming this coming Saturday. We're out there from 10 a.m. till noon. So if you're heading to the game, stop by. Well, you can't miss us. We're right in front of the gate, and we'll have our big tent up and all that kind of stuff. This coming Saturday is the Bulldogs take on Northern State University in their homecoming game.
1: It's going to be fun.
0: I hope so. All right, 6:14, time for Dina's whack question of the day. What do you got?
1: So, which TV family?

0: would have made the worst or the craziest neighbors?
1: Dina Page.
0: Stop it.
1: That's the one I'm picking. That would have been crazy.
0: I've done on TV.
1: I know, but if you were, it would be nuts.
0: My neighbors like me.
1: Oh, here we go.
0: They do.
2: Everybody loves Dina.
0: No, I didn't say that. They stop and talk to me.
2: Oh, everybody loves Dina.
0: Oh, get out of here.
1: Stop it.
0: They do. My neighbors do.
1: Oh, yeah. They don't think twice about you. Just like my neighbors, they don't care.
0: They don't stop and talk to you when they walk by your house. I can't
1: stop
0: imagine what.
1: Stop and talk to me?
0: Yes.
1: What, they come knock at the door and be like, hey, just wanted
0: if
1: to
0: if you're
1: stop
0: standing in your yard, they don't
1: why
0: stop and talk to you.
1: Why am I standing in my yard?
0: You don't go in your yard.
1: I don't sit in my front yard and just
0: you don't stand in your yard
1: no,
0: or in your
1: I don't
0: garage.
1: Just stand in my yard.
0: Oh, boy.
1: Ugh.
0: Anyways.
1: Yeah.
0: Okay. I just talked to my neighbors this
1: oh,
0: week.
1: Oh, yeah.
0: Was
1: just
0: it this
1: amazing.
0: Week? Oh, yeah, this week
1: this
0: I talked
1: week,
0: to them.
1: Last year, whenever.
0: Have you lost your mind? Yes. Yes, you have. Well, there's a good one on here. Shameless. For sure. Bruce says Elf. How about the Bundys? Bundys would have been
1: like Ted Bundy.
0: No, well, that one too.
1: I don't think that would be
0: the
1: very
0: Bundys
1: fun.
0: Would have been crazy neighbors.
1: Ted Bundy, oh.
0: The Connors, they'd have been something. Roseanne, what's your answer?
1: I don't know. I think living right next door to you would be a trip.
0: You would have a blast living next door to me.
1: Yeah, you'd be like blowing your grass and snow into my yard and stuff.
0: Do that.
1: Dog
0: First
1: be,
0: of all,
1: your dog would be doing its
0: Mike
1: business in my yard.
0: Mike is a little
1: yard.
0: Anal, so he would never do that. And he would keep it clean, and it would not ever be like that. So
1: your dogs
0: I'm
1: would be doing their business in my
0: never,
1: yard. It would be.
0: Never.
1: Yeah, I don't. I'm going to pass.
0: Mm-mm. In fact, Michael goes over and he does the mailbox for the neighbors. We have a little.
1: It'd be like the Hatfield and McCoys. I live next door to you.
0: Oh, boy. Do you have an answer?
1: I don't know. I can't.
0: Come on. You've got to think of something.
1: I do agree that living next door to Ted Bundy wouldn't be fun, so I'll give you that one, I guess.
0: That's not the Bundys I was talking about.
1: Oh. Talking about Al Bundy?
0: Yes. Be a annoying neighbor.
1: Yeah,
0: talk about dogs that would go on somebody else's yard. That would be it right there.
1: What would be it?
0: Their dog. Would go on somebody else's yard.
1: Oh.
0: I can't remember their dog's name.
1: Maybe Laura Ingalls would probably not be good.
0: Oh, why? What's wrong with Laura Ingalls?
1: I don't know.
0: What would be wrong with her?
1: I don't know. I'm just throwing names out there now.
0: She, I don't even know what to say.
1: Because Pa wouldn't be happy about it, that's for sure.
0: Well, I hope Laura's not. What is Laura doing?
1: I don't. I'm just saying she'd probably be a bad person to live next door to. I don't know.
0: What? No, that'd be Nelly.
1: Yeah, Nelly wouldn't be very fun either. Mm-mm. She's kind of cranky.
0: Shameless is a really good answer. Did you ever watch those?
1: No. What is yours? Which one did you pick?
0: I just told you. Are you not listening?
1: Shameless?
0: No.
1: Al Bundy?
0: Are you awake?
1: Are you talking about Al Bundy or
0: I'm
1: what?
0: I'm talking about the Bundys. Yes, they wouldn't be very good. And I said Connors.
1: Right. What's wrong with Al Bundy?
0: The Bundys?
1: Yeah.
0: We just had a full-fledged conversation
1: What's
0: about this.
1: What's wrong with Al Bundy?
0: I said, didn't you talk about a dog that would come over into somebody else's yard and relieve itself? It would be their dog.
1: I don't think I've ever seen their dog outside.
0: Are you really, are you sleeping? We just talked about the Bundys. That's who I
1: yeah,
0: was saying.
1: I know, but I don't understand why. I'm just trying to figure out what's wrong with them. Their neighbors are more annoying than they are. They got the Darcys. The Darcys are obnoxious. Remember
0: you really
1: Marcy?
0: Think that the Bundys
1: remember
0: Marcy would be good
1: Darcy?
0: Neighbors?
1: Sure. Oh, Al can boy. Tell me about his football stories. But when he used to play football.
0: And you want to hear those?
1: Yeah.
0: You
1: yeah.
0: do not. You do not.
1: All right. It is a whack question, as predicted. It's available at My95.7 on Facebook if you want to chime in this morning. Who do you want to live next door to?
0: Who do you not want to live next door
1: right.
0: to? Crazy neighbors.
1: After six, news
0: Rich
1: update.
0: Rich doesn't
1: want
0: to live next to Laura Ingalls, I guess.
1: I don't think I do.
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13: From Northern News Now, I'm Anna Eckberg. We begin this morning by remembering Wisconsin State Trooper Bradley Ritger, who died Friday from injuries suffered in the line of duty 2 weeks ago. State Patrol says Ritger was deploying a tire deflation device during a pursuit on I-94 in Dunn County on September 21st when he fell from a bridge onto the roadway below. He served with the State Patrol for 5 years. Plus, after 80 years, an Ely veteran is finally coming home this week. Sergeant James Mondati was 22 when he died in the Philippines during the Bataan Death March in World War II. His remains were only recently identified through family DNA. A police procession is set for Friday afternoon on Sheridan Street with a visitation that night and burial with military honors on Saturday at 11 at the Ely Cemetery. And new details after a shooting at a homecoming football game in Eden Prairie on Friday night. Police say a fight outside the stadium during an Eden Prairie Minnetonka game escalated to gunfire around 8:40, sending fans evacuating. Two victims, ages 17 and 18, not students at either school, suffered non-life-threatening injuries. Police believe that the shooting was gang-related. For more news, you can head to our website, Northern News Now. I'm Ann Ackberg for My 95.7.
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14: Mostly sunny skies this morning will give way to increasing cloud cover heading into the afternoon. There will be a chance for rain after 5 p.m., but it should be fairly brief and only last for a few hours if it does happen. Otherwise, for the remainder of the overnight hours, we'll see lows dropping into the 40s and 50s with increasing southerly winds and drying out and warming up heading into Tuesday. With Northern News Now, I'm meteorologist Brandon Pham for My95.7.
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0: My 95.7, today's best music, Panic at the Disco, high hope. 6:31, it is. Rich and Dina, good morning. Increasing clouds today, should see a high around 58. A 40% chance of showers tonight in the evening, otherwise down to about 50. Tomorrow looks beautiful, nice fall day for our Tuesday. Sunshine, breezy, and 72.
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0: Two Minnesota teams undefeated right now.
1: Whoa.
0: Heck. He's just sad.
3: The Vikings might be the first 4-0 team to get booed off their field multiple times in a game.
0: Yeah.
3: That was crazy.
0: Well, their play calling is offensive right now.
3: 15-10, the final score over the hapless Dolphins yesterday. It was guaranteed win day, and the Vikings got a win.
0: You know the three teams that are 4-0 right now? All of them beat by Miami, so that kind of tells you something. All three of them.
3: Might be padding their records at this point. Vikings are at New Orleans on Sunday. Packers overcome a couple of fourth quarter turnovers to beat Tampa Bay 17-14 to get to 2-2. They did lose linebacker Edgerrin Cooper for the season with an Achilles. Packers host the Bears on Sunday. College hockey, UMV men take care of Long Island 7-4-4-0. 2-0 start to the year. Bulldogs in Sioux Falls to take on Augustana this weekend.
0: Oh boy.
3: Bulldog women beat Vermont Saturday 3-2 to split that series after a loss on Friday. UMB is 3-1. The Wild are 2-0. They beat the Bruins 4-1 Saturday. They're in Buffalo tomorrow. Brewers walk off the Padres yesterday 4-3. Jackson Chourio, a 2-out, 2-run single to drive home the winning run. Milwaukee leads the division series 2-0. They can close it out in San Diego tomorrow night.
0: And how about the Gophers? Collecting that jug.
3: First time they've won the jug at home since 1977.
1: Oh, my.
0: That's insane.
3: Michigan had won 35 of 38 in the series, and the only three losses had all been in Ann Arbor.
0: Yeah, it was a pretty big win for them.
3: Yeah, they needed that.
0: Still didn't move up much in the rankings because
3: Michigan stinks.
0: Yeah.
3: Michigan is not good.
0: It's not that good of a thing. But they got the jug. I saw a TikTok about how that jug came about, and they brought their own water because they thought they're going to be poisoned in Minnesota many years ago. So they brought their own water jug, and then they left it here and wanted it back, and we said, no, you got to win it.
3: Yep.
0: And that's how the jug started.
3: And won it a lot, to be fair.
0: Yeah.
3: But not Saturday.
0: Yeah. I got the jug. The jug was at the Vikings game yesterday. They had a bunch of Gophers players there.
3: Maybe they should have had the jug call the offensive plays.
0: They should have. Yeah. Should have. All right, Bruce, thank you. All right, it is 6:34. 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
1: We will start. Somebody has a birthday.
0: With Kate Winslet.
1: That's why we're playing this.
0: Yes. Titanic. She's also in the Divergent series. And Mayor of Easttown. I wonder what happened to that show. I kind of forgot about it. I have to look it up.
1: What is it?
0: It's called Mayor of Easttown. It was a good series.
1: And then you said Mayor of Easttown?
0: Mayor. M-A-R-E. Mayor of Easttown. I wonder what happened to that.
1: I have no idea. I don't even know if I've ever heard of it.
0: It was a good... it was a good series. Okay, so... what does the interweb say?
1: So they HBO had one, Originals.
0: They had one season back in 2021.
1: Was that good, huh?
0: It was good. I'd watch a season two.
1: One season. Yeah. Bye-bye.
0: Second season hasn't been released yet, it says. So it's coming someday.
1: Oh, what year was the first one? Did you say 2021? What year are we in?
0: The sixes.
1: And you just keep holding on.
0: I've kind of forgot about it. Just all these series I watch, and then I kind of forget about them, and then I'm like, oh.
1: Mm-hmm.
0: Anyway, Kate Winslet is 51 years old today.
1: Okay.
0: I handed you a list with some birthdays on it.
1: Oh, you did?
0: Jesse Eisenberg from the Social Network. Also, Batman versus Superman. Now you see me. Jesse is 43. Jacob Tremblay, Pixar's Luca, and Flounder in the live-action Little Mermaid movies is 20 years old today. Dina had some birthdays, so we're not going to announce them today. Hey, if it's your birthday, happy birthday from all of us here at My95.7. 12 minutes in front of 7 o'clock. Live radio. Gotta love it.
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0: All right, 6:51. So on Saturday, those Minnesota Golden Gopher football team beat Michigan, something they hadn't done at home since, like 50 years ago. I think it was 77.
1: It was pretty exciting.
0: It was kind of cool. They got the brown jug. And just to troll Michigan a little bit more. So one of the things Michigan does is they play Mr. Brightside. They're one of the first schools that, now a bunch of schools do it, but they're one of the ones that did it. They're known for playing Mr. Brightside. Their crowd goes crazy. They all sing along. It's a big deal. So after the game is over on Saturday, what do the Gophers do? They played Mr. Brightside. Just to troll Michigan a bit. Kind of funny.
1: So does that mean we get to go crazy in the studio
0: we're
1: then?
0: We're going to play Mr. Woo-hoo! Brightside too. So it's 6:52. Good morning.

0: 7 with the killer is Mr. Brightside at 4 minutes now in front of 7 o'clock. Good morning. Increasing clouds today. Should see a high right around 58. Weather details. Minutes away right now, though, it is Movie Clip Monday, which means you can win some tickets. We're going to give away tickets to the Mall of America for Nickelodeon Universe. Mm-hmm. So unlimited ride bands for that. So a couple of those. Plus, while you're at the mall, you might as well play some golf.
1: Putt, putt.
0: So we got some mini golf. For the Moose Mountain Golf Place there. Here's a little tip. If you get a hole in, or if you get in the right spot at the end, you get a free game your next time you go.
1: Oh, very nice.
0: So that's kind of cool. Plus, you get those. Okay. And we're going to throw in a couple of tickets to Crayola World, which your kids can go in there and make their own color crayon with their name on it and stuff. It's a cool little thing for young kids. Play places in there and stuff. So,
1: These are good for a little while.
0: Yeah, they're good till next summer. So you got some time. Yeah,
1: you get something to break up the winter.
0: 2 plus 2 plus 2. You get 2 tickets to 3 different things. You can spend the whole day, the whole weekend at the Mall of America. You can too, because actually there's a hotel connected. You could sleep there.
1: Yeah,
0: you can
1: very nice.
0: The whole weekend. I heard they're building a water park there, which would be kind of cool.
1: Oh, really?
0: You're going to add on to that place. A giant water park.
1: Oh, nice.
0: It'd be kind of cool. But no tickets to that yet. Someday.
1: Oh, boy. It's not even here yet.
0: Today, it's the Nick Universe, golfing, and Crayola World. You got to figure out the name of this movie. First person to call us up at 218-786-9957 with the correct answer picks up the whole prize package. This movie, I will give you the hint. It's from 1999. Okay. And it was a decent-sized movie.
1: Have you seen it?
0: Yes.
1: Do you think I've seen it?
0: With Sean Connery. Have you ever seen a movie with Sean Connery?
1: I've seen some movies.
0: All right, well, here it is. Here's your clip. First person to correctly identify the movie. 218-786-9957.
2: Where you go from here is up to you. And you'll still hold the record alone.
3: Mac!
4: I don't understand. Why are you doing this?
2: And believe me, I was prepared for everything except you.
3: Mac, time's up.
4: Come with me.
2: Sure. Your life, it's all ahead of you.
0: All right.
1: That sounds so sad.
0: It does, doesn't it? 218-786-9957. The music, and a little bit of music in there. That kind of changes the whole mood of the movie. It seemed kind of intense, then Dean is crying by the end of the clip. 218-786-9957. What is the name of that movie with Sean Connery and Catherine Zeta-Jones? All right, we told you it's from 1999. Name the movie. All right, we'll take the first correct caller on the phones. We'll get you set up with those all those passes for the Mall of America, which is a pretty nice value. Some good tickets in there. All right, good luck. It's 6:59. We'll see if we can't get a winner during Big X the Plug and Bailey Zimmerman. It's All the Way. It's My 95.7. Good morning.

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1: My 95.7, today's best music. My 95.7 is KDAL Duluth Superior and all the great north. Nice to have you along. It's 7:02. That movie clip, phones are still ringing for it. We did get a winner. The movie was Entrapment with Sean Connery and Catherine Zeta-Jones. Came out in 1999. Pretty big movie. And the winner was
2: Stacy Kessner of Duluth. So congratulations.
1: Yeah, Stacy's got all those tickets for the Mall of America. Keep listening to more chances to score free tickets on us for the mall. Give you something to do over the winter. Get the kids, let them run around and stuff. It's always kind of nice. All right, Daughtry. Now, Daughtry is coming to Duluth, and we've got your ticket hookup for that. The show is February 16th at Deck Symphony Hall, and it's an acoustic show, which is kind of cool. A whole different way to hear music is heard acoustically. He'll be in Symphony Hall on February 16th. We've got tickets. Keep listening for your chance to score some of those. This is Over You on My 95.7.

957. Today is Best Music with Daughtry, as mentioned, coming in February to Tech Symphony Hall. Keep listening. Chances to win tickets to that show as we get a little bit closer to the show. This past Saturday, Taylor Swift made an appearance on Saturday Night Live. Kind of a surprise one. Knowing when she was going, Dakota Johnson was hosting Saturday Night Live for the third time. And Taylor Swift shows up as her literal therapist. She brought out the singer who playfully corrected her by saying, "I'm not your therapist, actually. You just show up to my house once a week with an empty bottle of wine and ask if I want some." And anyway, it was kind of funny. You can find that online if you want to. This is the new one from Taylor, which bumped her album right back to number one on the charts because she re-released, of course, a few of the songs. So it's called Patient Zero. It's by 95.7 at 7:07. Good morning.

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0: 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Today is Best Music with Miles Smith. Stargazing. Increasing clouds today with the high right around 58. Weather details in just a couple of minutes. All right. So if you're a single person, you may doubt whether there's the perfect match out there on a dating app or not. Hard to argue about the platform options, though. There's tons of different options for dating out there. Most of them are owned by one company. There's this new app called Upward, which is part of the Match Group, and Match kind of owns all the dating apps. Right. They own Tinder and OkCupid and Hinge and Plenty of Fish and Match.
1: Oh, my.
0: They own a lot of them. Upward was originally founded 6 years ago as a Christian dating app, and they're focused on people specifically looking to get married, which may seem old school for some people. But this is also old school. Upward has just been updated with new features. There's a chivalry mode, which is built for women or so-called trad wives who don't won't make the first move first. This encourages men to take charge.
1: Is this chivalry? Is that what you're saying?
0: Chivalry.
1: Chivalry?
0: Yeah. Chivalry.
1: Oh. Isn't that what they're kind of meaning, is chivalry? Like,
0: no. Do you know what the word chivalry means?
1: Like, yes, I do. The where you're...
0: What does it have to do with shrinkery or whatever you're trying to say? You're making this weird. There's also a marriage timeline, which lets singles share when they hope to hold their wedding and their core values. This is more of a serious website for people that, you know, there's the ones where they're made for hooking up, you know, like Tinder. And then there's ones like this. It's made for people that want to
1: have a little more of a serious relationship.
0: Well, they want to get married. Yes. They want to get married somewhat soon.
1: Exactly.
0: And so there's these new features in it. There's been a trend of younger adults waiting before taking the marriage plunge, but a Match Group rep says that could be changing. Nearly all of the app's members ages 18 to 30.

0: 30 want a family and children, and family is the number one value on Upwards. So it's just a more serious dating app.
1: Well, they're just laying it right out there. There's no messing around. This is what they want.
0: Experts say this does not mean young people want to return to 1950s era gender roles, but it's kind of reverting to old school ways of doing things on here.
1: Right.
0: So they're just looking a little different, and they're surprised. I guess I think they're surprised based on the article at how many young folk are looking for these kinds of things. Because usually they're the ones that are on Tinder and those other apps that are more for just casual, let's hang out kind of things. Mm-hmm. Netflix and chill. You know.
1: Could you define that for us?
0: That means you watch Netflix and you chill out.
1: You just chill out, huh?
0: Chill out and watch some Netflix, Dina.
1: I kind of picked up with that. I heard that it was a different definition.
0: Oh, what did you hear it was? We should probably set this straight. Set me straight so I know what it means, Dina. Oh, you're not gonna.
1: You know what that means.
0: I don't. I thought it was just chilling out.
1: You know what
0: it means. You watch a little Netflix and you chill out.
1: You're the one that told me all about it.
0: What?
1: You told me what it meant.
0: When did I do that?
1: A long time ago.
0: Back in the 90s when it first became a thing or what?
1: 90s, it did not become a thing. We didn't have Netflix then.
0: 716. It's the My Morning Show. We're back in just a couple. Joining us in studio is Bruce from Air Serv. Good morning, sir.
2: Good morning, Rich. How are you doing today?
0: Good. Yourself?
2: Not too bad. Good. Wonderful day out there.
0: Yeah, let's talk about our furnace. Everybody's got their furnace, and it provides heating and cooling if they have air conditioning. But there's multiple pieces to many people's furnaces they might not even know about, right?
2: Well, there's a lot of things that are for your total comfort in your home, other than just that heating appliance, that contribute to your total comfort and maintaining those utility bills for you too as well. So a lot of homes now, we're coming into that heating season, have humidifiers. 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And also, you know, a lot of your homes since the late 80s, early 90s have air exchangers in them too. 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
14: From Northern News Now, I'm Anna Eckberg. We begin this morning by remembering Wisconsin State Trooper Bradley Ritger, who died Friday from injuries suffered in the line of duty 2 weeks ago. State Patrol says Ritger was deploying a tire deflation device during a pursuit on I-94 in Dunn County on September 21st when he fell from a bridge onto the roadway below. He served with the State Patrol for 5 years. Plus, after 80 years, an Ely veteran is finally coming home this week. Sergeant James Mondati was 22 when he died in the Philippines during the Bataan Death March in World War II. His remains were only recently identified through family DNA. A police procession is set for Friday afternoon on Sheridan Street with a visitation that night and burial with military honors on Saturday at 11 at the Ely Cemetery. And new details after a shooting at a homecoming football game in Eden Prairie on Friday night. Police say a fight outside the stadium during an Eden Prairie Minnetonka game escalated to gunfire around 8:40, sending fans evacuating. Two victims, ages 17 and 18, not students at either school, suffered non-life-threatening injuries. Police believe that the shooting was gang-related. For more news, you can head to our website, Northern News Now. I'm Anna Eckberg for My95.7.
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15: Mostly sunny skies this morning will give way to increasing cloud cover heading into the afternoon. There will be a chance for rain after 5 p.m., but it should be fairly brief and only last for a few hours if it does happen. Otherwise, for the remainder of the overnight hours, we'll see lows dropping into the 40s and 50s with increasing southerly winds and drying out and warming up heading into Tuesday. With Northern News Now, I'm meteorologist Brandon Pham for My95.7.
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0: My 95.7, today's best music with MGK and Black Bear, my ex's best friend. It is Rich and Dina, and today is National Be Nice Day. And let me just say, Dina is failing miserably at National Be Nice Day. Maybe you could start over.
1: You're terrible at this.
0: 7:30. You just don't have it in you today.
2: I do.
0: You don't.
2: You know what? Really?
0: You've showed us certain fingers. You've just not been a pleasant person today. What happened to you over the weekend?
2: Well, I'm just going to tell you, if the shoe fits, sometimes you need to wear it, because sometimes you guys deserve
0: certain
2: things.
0: What about if the
2: things.
0: Shoe doesn't fit? Should you still wear it or what?
2: Oh, that, the shoe.
1: Hurt your feet potentially.
2: That yeah. shoe never not fits in this studio.
0: How would you like this? You sign a contract for millions and millions of dollars, 180 million of them.
2: Oh.
0: Then you mess up and you go get yourself a D-dub.
2: Oh.
0: Then they say, we don't want you to come back, but we're still just going to pay you all this money for the next X amount of years. That's a pretty good gig. That's Tony Romo's gig.
1: Yeah,
2: I would feel guilty for that.
1: The job of a fired college football coach, basically, is what
2: I would feel guilty. I'm sorry. CBS getting paid that money after doing that.
0: Officially cut ties with Tony Romo. He had that DUI arrest back in July. He's been on leave since the incident. There was a lot of talk that he'd come back at some point, but CBS said in a statement that they've mutually agreed to part ways. Tony signed a 10-year, $180 million with CBS back in 2020. Entered the season this year. He had roughly 4 years and $72 million left on his contract. They'll keep a good portion of that contract. So he says he's going to
2: There's
0: relax
2: no clause or anything back. Like if you,
0: you
2: get
0: think
2: yourself
0: there'd be some
2: in
0: kind
2: trouble,
0: of a clause that if you make us look bad, we can get rid of you.
2: Absolutely.
0: Most companies have something like that.
2: For sure.
1: Yeah. But they also did not fire him because he got a Dewey. They fired him because he wasn't very good at his job anymore. And he hadn't been for a while, and it was a pretty well-kept secret. Or not well-kept secret. We all knew it. He just wasn't working at his craft. Like, he was great at, like, identifying plays before they happened and stuff like that. He stopped being good at it because he didn't keep up with how the game was modernizing and how things are changing, how schemes are different now than when he played.
2: And how long did you say he's going to get paid that money?
1: 4 years.
0: 4 years. There's 4 years left.
1: He's not getting all of that. He's going to get a pretty good portion of it.
2: Oh, for doing nothing?
1: Yeah.
2: That's ridiculous.
1: This is what they call these guaranteed contracts.
2: Waste of money.
1: And coaches all over the place sign guaranteed contracts. When they get fired, they get paid all or a very good majority of what they were due left on their deals.
2: And that's ridiculous. What happens.
0: And then they go work somewhere else and double up.
1: Yeah.
2: Ugh. Too much money in that whole football world.
0: It's not just football.
2: It's everywhere. I get it. Yeah. But it's ridiculous.
0: All right, 7:32. Let's do sports.
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1: Vikings beat the Dolphins yesterday 15-10. Very exciting game. Vikings 4-0. I didn't watch any of it.
0: It was brutal.
2: It was a little boring.
1: Sounds like I'm better off.
0: Fourth quarter was fun. But other than that, it wasn't.
1: I'm sure it was. Yeah. And you're 4-0. You can't complain.
0: Nope. Doesn't matter how you win.
2: No, yep. It's boring, though.
1: Vikings are at New Orleans on Sunday. Packers beat the Buccaneers 17-14. Despite a couple of fourth quarter red zone turnovers, Green Bay holds on to go to 2-2. Packers are at home against Chicago, I should say, Sunday at noon. UMV beat Southwest Minnesota State 28-6. Bulldogs are 4-2. The Gophers get the jug back. They win it at home for the first time since 1977, beating Michigan 20-14. Gophers are 4-1. Badgers also 4-1. They beat Michigan State 31-3. UMV men start 2-0, 7-4, and 4-0 wins over Long Island University. Bulldogs will head to Augustana Friday and Saturday. UMD women split with Vermont 3-0 loss and then a 3-2 overtime win. Bulldogs are 3-1. The Brewers up 2-0 on the Padres. They walk them off yesterday in game 2-4-3. Can finish it off in California tomorrow.
0: All right.
2: Thanks, Bruce.
0: Appreciate it. 7:33. We're back in a couple. 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
5: 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How is your roof held up? 90% of storm damage cannot be seen from the ground. With the recent high winds and last year's hailstorms, your roof may have been damaged. Fall is in the air, and there's still time to get your roof inspected before the snow flies. 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

0: 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That is Boston at 16 before 8. It's Rich and Nina. 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Increasing clouds. We got a little sun. We got some sparkles in the studio this morning, but the clouds will increase 58. There's a chance for some showers this evening, about a 40% chance. And then tomorrow looks great. Sunshine, breezy, and 72. Pretty nice fall day for October 6th tomorrow. Hey, coming up on Saturday, we're going to be over at UMD Mulaski Stadium. It is the annual homecoming game, and it's My 95.7 day in the parking lot. We will have our tent set up. We will have free pizza from Shelton's Pizza, free beverages from Burnix and Piedmont Liquor, plus Fresca sampling from Crispin Green. They'll be over there with us. You can try out the mini football toss for your chance to win some prizes. We got a bunch of UMD swag from UMD stores. Plato's Closet stuff, Carlson Orthodontics, and Centricity Credit Union, you know, gave us some prizes to give away, so we'll give away some of that stuff, and we'll be tailgating 10 to noon this coming Saturday. The weather, as of now, looks great.
1: I like it.
0: We do this every year, and we do it every game, but it's different ones of our sister stations that do it, and then we get assigned a certain game, and we're back to homecoming this year, which is cool. That's our favorite one to do. But we've been there when it's been sunny and 75, and we've been there when it's been snowing.
1: I know.
0: So it's
1: freezing. We're all bundled
0: just
1: up.
0: Never know what you're getting. For some reason,
1: it's raining.
0: Some reason on my Facebook the other day, a picture popped up of you and I wearing these groovy sunglasses, and it was snowing out at the UMD tailgate party. So
1: we were bundled up in boots.
0: Yeah, we've seen them all.
1: Coats.
0: Looks like it's going to be beautiful this coming Saturday for UMD tailgate. So if you're heading out, definitely stop by, have some free refreshments, maybe win some prizes, and say hello. We'd love to meet you. All right, 7:46. It's well, it's that time.
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1: Yeah!
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0: All right, here we go with Pick Your Purse. The name we've drawn this hour is Andrea Swanson from South Range, Wisconsin. You are on the clock at 7:47. You got 9 minutes and 57 seconds to call us back. If you do, you'll win a brand new designer purse from the likes of Coach or Kate Spade or Michael Kors or whatever else is up there. 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We'll be adding more purses this week as some more have come in. Thousands and thousands of dollars worth of purses will be given away. And we're in week number 3 of
1: already
0: 6. So we got this week and then 3 more. Quite a few chances. We do it 3 times a day. We'll have another chance for you this morning at 8:45. And then Sarah has a chance during your lunch hour today at 12:45. If you have not registered yet, what are you waiting for? 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And we'll get you in the running. We'll only call your name when you tell us you are listening. But this time it's Andrea Swanson from South Range. Good luck.
1: You're Andrea, on it's your purse clock. Day.
0: Good luck. It's 7:48.
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0: All right, I believe we have Andrea Swanson from South Range on the phone with us. Hi, Andrea.
9: Hi.
0: Congratulations. Yay! You just won a new purse.
9: Thank you.
0: You're welcome. This is fun and exciting. What purse would you like?
9: Number 17.
0: All right, number 17 is, according to my list, the Michael Kors Black Large Signature Logo Crossbody Bag. Does that sound familiar?
9: Yep.
0: All right, perfect. Well, it's now in your purse. We'll put your name on it. Just swing by anytime, 8 to 4, Monday through Friday, in the next 30 days, and it'll be waiting at the front desk for you, okay?
9: All right, thank you.
0: Thank you. Have a great day.
9: You too.
0: All right. Bye-bye. Andrea Swanson from Southrange, the latest winner of Pick Your Purse. 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One way to win. 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
1: And do it exactly what Andrea just did. It's easy peasy.
0: She was quick. She was within the first minute, 2 minutes or so. Mm-hmm. But she just picked herself out a brand new Michael Kors bag. You could be next. We'll play next at 8:45 this morning. Pick your purse exclusively in the Northland here on My 95.7 at 7:52. Good morning to you. It's semi-sonic now.

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1: Me not working hard. Yeah, right, picture that with a Kodak. Or better yet, go to Times Square, take a picture of me with a Kodak. Took my life from negative to positive, I just want y'all to know that. And tonight, let's enjoy life.

0: 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Baby Doll 802, we just had another purse winner just moments ago. We will try again at 8:45 this morning. 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Another chance at 12:45 with Sarah during your lunch hour as well today. All right, we mentioned earlier over the weekend, we went over to the deck on Saturday morning and participated in the Alzheimer's walk that they do annually here in the Twin Ports. Turned out to be pretty decent. We had a few sprinkles once, but otherwise, the weather was fine for October. You never know what you're going to get. And it was a great day. I thought the whole thing was pretty nice. And Jenna from the Alzheimer's Association joins us in studio. Good morning.
1: Good morning. Thank you both for being there. It was so nice to see you.
0: Yeah, it was a nice event. And it's always it seems to be a pretty good event. And while it's somber because of certain reasons, it also is uplifting. And, you know, people try to make it a fun day to raise some money. So I think it went well. How did you guys end up doing?
1: We are doing really well. We have a hefty goal this year of 185,000 and we're sitting almost at 150,000 as of this morning. So we're super grateful to the community for coming out and showing up and bringing those dollars so others who are living with the disease and are caring for someone are going to see those benefits of those services that those things are paying for. So we're really excited. And thank you to the community for just showing up. It was a great day.
0: And it's not over because you still have some time to raise funds. You do all the way through the end of the year, correct?
1: We do. We do raise and fundraise for this walk through the end of the year. However, if you're looking for getting some of those incentive prizes, which are kind of cool, there's some nice ones out this year. The deadline for that is November 3rd, so make sure you get your dollars in before that. But we do fundraise through the end of the year. So if you're looking to make any tax donations, things like that, we are a nonprofit. So that's people always look for those at the end of the year. And we're also looking for fundraisers. So people are still out there doing teams. We have a purse bingo this coming up this weekend at the Other Place Bar and Grill at 1 o'clock. So show up early. That one goes fast.
0: It gets pretty full in there.
1: It gets full. Competitive ladies out there getting for purses.
0: Right.
1: And then we also have on the 24th at 1 o'clock at Duluth Heights Lodge, they are doing a team scrimmage tournament. And all the funds and proceeds will come to the walk to end Alzheimer's for that too.
0: So hopefully we can get close to that that goal by the end of the year here with these remaining events. And I'm sure there'll be a few more sprinkled in along the way.
1: I think so.
0: We did talk about where this money goes. And of course it goes to help people suffering with it, but it also goes to research. Mm-hmm. There's been some real strides made in research in the last couple of years. Absolutely. And so it's very encouraging, right?
1: Absolutely. I mean, for the first time, I've been with the association for 13 years, and I would have never imagined 13 years ago we'd be where we are now with treatment options for those living in the early stage and just better blood tests and things to diagnose the disease. So we are certainly moving strides ahead and a lot of information around brain health right now and prevention and what we can do to reduce those risk factors.
0: All right. And as long as you're here, and we might as well mention the phone number, because if we've been talking a lot about the fundraising, but if you need help, you guys are the place to start, right?
1: Mm-hmm. Absolutely. We have a 24/7 helpline. It is 1-800-272-3900. We are there 365 days a year. Please call us if you need anything, looking for resources, looking for information, just want to talk to someone who understands dementia. Give us a call.
0: All right. All right. Well, so another year in the books. Jenna, we'll see you. It'll be here before we know it, but we'll see you next year for the next walk.
1: Sounds good. Thank you.
0: All right. Thank you.
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0: My 95.7, today's best music with Huntrix, Golden 812. Increasing clouds today, so we'll sort of cloud up throughout the day, and then some showers possible tonight, about a 40% chance. But then tomorrow, sun return, should be a nice, nice Tuesday with breezy conditions and low to mid 70s. All right, if you haven't eaten breakfast yet this morning, we know it's the most important meal of the day. Mm-hmm. We also know that when you eat breakfast is just as important as if you eat at breakfast or not.
1: Oh, okay.
0: Researchers looked at 31,000 American adults over the age of 40.
1: Okay.
0: And they found that people who ate breakfast between 7 and 8 a.m. had the lowest mortality risk. Waiting until 8 to 10 a.m. was linked to a 10% higher risk of death. Eating between 10 a.m. and noon raised that number to 19%. And for people who don't eat their first meal until afternoon, the risk went up 29%. They say that meal timing can affect the body's internal clock, which plays a role in the rhythm and metabolism and all these other things going on in your body.
1: All kinds of roles of some sort.
0: They also said that eating dinner between 7 and 8 p.m. is the best, and you should avoid eating after midnight.
1: Okay, hang on a second. 7 to 8 is the best?
0: Yeah.
1: To eat dinner?
0: Yeah.
1: No.
0: That's what they do out on the West Coast. They all eat late out
1: no.
0: there. Like, I ate dinner out there. It was like 9:30 at night. I'm like, what are we doing here?
1: No, that's awful. That's not good for
0: this
1: you.
0: This dinner party thing, and it was like, we ate at 9:30.
1: No.
0: It was kind of crazy.
1: Yeah, that is crazy.
0: I like to eat it at like early. 5:30. And I know that's early, but I go to bed earlier than the average person, so.
1: I eat sometimes at 4.
0: You are old. You get the senior citizen discount?
1: I can't help it. I like to eat early. Well, because I don't
0: want... It's like 2:30 and Dina's like, it's dinner time. Let's head on out to the early bird.
1: No, 4:30. I like to eat early because I don't like to lay down and have food in my stomach. I like to just...
0: 4 o'clock?
1: I do.
0: People are still eating lunch.
1: Mm-mm. And then I don't eat again the rest of the night.
0: 4 o'clock.
1: You're laughing at me.
0: You want to know a good tip for that, not eating at night?
1: What?
0: Because I'm a snacker. I like to eat snacks. If I go, especially because I had those braces from Carlson Orthodontics for a lot of time.
1: Yeah.
0: So I'd go and brush and clean and get all the gunk out of my teeth. And then I didn't want to eat because I didn't want to do it again. So even now that I don't have the braces anymore, if I go brush my teeth like after dinner, then I don't want to eat again. So then it works better.
1: Eat ice.
0: Eat ice.
1: Yeah. If you have something in your mouth, you just eat ice. Keeps your mouth busy.
0: What do I need to keep my mouth busy for?
1: I don't know. Then you don't want to put anything else in there to eat. You just eat ice. Okay. There you go.
0: All right. Thanks.
1: Chew on ice.
0: Thanks for the tip. I appreciate it. All right. It is 8:15. One more news update from Northern News Now is next. Hang on.
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3: From Northern News Now, I'm Anna Eckberg. We begin this morning by remembering Wisconsin State Trooper Bradley Ritger, who died Friday from injuries suffered in the line of duty 2 weeks ago. State Patrol says Ritger was deploying a tire deflation device during a pursuit on I-94 in Dunn County on September 21st when he fell from a bridge onto the roadway below. He served with the State Patrol for 5 years. Plus, after 80 years, an Ely veteran is finally coming home this week. Sergeant James Mondati was 22 when he died in the Philippines during the Bataan Death March in World War II. His remains were only recently identified through family DNA. A police procession is set for Friday afternoon on Sheridan Street with a visitation that night and burial with military honors on Saturday at 11 at the Ely Cemetery. And new details after a shooting at a homecoming football game in Eden Prairie on Friday night. Police say a fight outside the stadium during an Eden Prairie Minnetonka game escalated to gunfire around 8:40, sending fans evacuating. Two victims, ages 17 and 18, not students at either school, suffered non-life-threatening injuries. Police believe that the shooting was gang-related. For more news, you can head to our website, Northern News Now. I'm Ann Ackberg for My95.7.
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4: Mostly sunny skies this morning will give way to increasing cloud cover heading into the afternoon. There will be a chance for rain after 5 p.m., but it should be fairly brief and only last for a few hours if it does happen. Otherwise, for the remainder of the overnight hours, we'll see lows dropping into the 40s and 50s with increasing southerly winds and drying out and warming up heading into Tuesday. With Northern News Now, I'm meteorologist Brandon Pham for My95.7.
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0: My 95.7 today is best because listen to that when I'm fishing. That's a good song for fishing. Why, Dina? It's Bass Persuades.
1: Because I said bass.
2: You actually said that?
1: I did.
2: I thought he was joking.
1: No, I did a few weeks ago.
0: Yeah.
1: Mm-hmm. Hey, you know what? I'm fine with it. I don't care. Whatevs.
3: I'll keep that in mind.
1: Well, I'm a very honest person.
0: Did you
1: want
0: to have friends that fished or anything?
1: Did I have a friend that fished? Yeah. I have lots of friends that fish, yeah.
0: I'm just curious. Like, tell us about your friends, so.
1: What? Bruce just went fishing. What?
3: Yeah, I did.
0: He did. He went on a vacation.
1: Yeah.
0: On an undisclosed lake where he wouldn't tell you about it.
1: I know, he wouldn't tell us. Can you tell us now, Bruce?
3: Doesn't matter now.
1: Now that you're back, can you tell us the lake that you went to?
3: Doesn't matter now. I'm not there anymore.
1: Oh, so much so nonsense in the studio. It's nice day, Bruce. Be nice.
0: You haven't succeeded.
3: Yeah, you need to do that first before other
1: really?
3: People
1: Really? You're going to say
0: you
1: this, Bruce?
0: You might have went completely the opposite today. Like, you usually are nicer.
3: Yeah.
0: Today, it was just me.
3: Yeah, you're like the second nicest person in the building, usually.
1: Oh.
0: Yeah, when it's empty on weekends, but still.
1: Wow.
0: I'm going to try to give away another purse here coming up in about 15 minutes. We are one for one to start the week. We will try again at 8:45. Right now, let's do sports one more time.
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3: Yeah, good morning.
0: Hi, Bruce.
3: Minnesota Wild off to a 2-0 start. Hit the road tomorrow for Buffalo, 6 p.m. against the Sabres. They beat the Bruins on Saturday 4-1. Basketball, Timberwolves are back. Open the preseason tonight. At Target Center against the Milwaukee Bucks at 7 o'clock.
0: I hate preseason, but the season's just around the corner, too, so.
3: Yeah, it is. It's on the way. 2 weeks from tomorrow is the opening game, or Wednesday, sorry. Wednesday.
0: They're going to be good this year, too.
3: They should be, yeah. Baseball playoffs today. The American League Division Series both resume. White Sox at Cleveland, 4 o'clock. Chicago took game one on Saturday. And the Yankees at Tampa Bay, 7 o'clock. The Rays took game one in Tampa on Saturday. UMD volleyball team's now won 12 in a row. The Bulldogs beat 5th-ranked Concordia St. Paul in 5 sets on Friday, then knocked off Winona State Saturday. 9-0 in the NSIC, tied for first home this weekend. And Bulldog soccer won their first game against Minnesota State in 15 years yesterday, beat the 7th-ranked Mavericks 3-0 at Mulaski Stadium.
0: Some good sports going on around here these days.
3: It's all good right now.
0: All good right now. Wild are undefeated.
3: Yeah. Vikings are undefeated.
0: Gophers got that bowl.
3: Got the jug bag.
0: Big jug bag, so that's cool.
3: Wisconsin appears competent once again at football, which is nice.
0: There'll be a big showdown between Minnesota and Wisconsin later this season, right?
3: Might be playing for more than just the axe.
0: Yeah. Who's got the axe right now again, Bruce?
3: The Gophers do.
0: Yeah, that's very nice.
3: Enjoy it because it's coming back to Madison.
0: You think so?
3: Yeah. Well, it's going to go back there either way because the game's in Madison this year.
0: All right. So we're going to bring
3: Has to be in the stadium.
0: Just to show it to you guys.
3: Right.
0: And then,
3: yeah. At the minimum, they're going to do that.
0: Okay. See what happens.
3: Maybe this year they'll leave it there. I don't know.
1: It's nice day, boys.
0: Wait, what?
1: It's National Nice Day today, boys.
3: Yeah, we're just following your lead on that.
1: Oh, you're going to blame me.
0: We should just go at each other's throats then if that's the case.
3: Probably, yeah.
1: Mm-hmm.
0: Been kind of up there.
3: Been feisty today.
0: Feisty one. Yeah, I think it's her mean squeeze is a little ill, and so it's kind of affecting her.
1: Mm-hmm.
3: Mike, feel better, man.
0: Yeah.
1: Okay.
0: I tried to explain to her that, you know, when he's sick, he's really sick. We got a man cold. Those are rough.
3: Yeah, they are. They're not fun.
0: I don't know how, but some people compare him to, you know, pregnancy and things. You know,
1: my.
3: I don't, by the way, do that. That's for the record.
1: Oh, you don't do this?
0: Bruce.
3: No.
1: I think we need to get your wife on the phone and find out.
3: I've never compared a cold to pregnancy.
0: Are you a big baby when you're sick, Bruce?
3: I have consciously tried to not be that way the last few times I've been sick.
1: You mean annoying?
0: I'm a big baby when I'm sick.
1: Oh.
0: I already know that.
3: Yeah, he's terrible.
1: Yeah. Yes,
3: but
1: he is.
3: I've made a conscious effort to not be like that because it's not great for those around you.
1: You think?
3: Yeah, I care about the people around me.
1: Mike's a little dramatic when he's sick. I'm not going to lie, but he is pretty sick this time. So I can't make fun of him because he is.
0: Oh. I think she spent all her nights yesterday. She said she made him homemade soup.
1: Chicken noodle soup
3: that
1: yesterday.
3: Might be it, yeah.
0: Yeah. Mm-hmm. It was actually out of a can. But she's like, look,
1: nope,
0: I made for you.
1: I did not make it out of a can. I did not. I made some
3: made
1: chicken
3: it from scratch?
1: Noodles. I did not make the noodles from scratch, but I did make it from scratch. Yes.
3: Well, if you didn't make the noodles from scratch, that's part of the recipe.
1: Well, whatever. I made everything else.
0: You made the chicken then?
1: No, I didn't.
0: Did you raise the chicken?
1: Oh, here we go. Okay, Bruce, it's nice to see you.
3: Raised, killed, chopped it up.
0: Did you do that, Dina? So pretty much you just took a bunch of things and threw in a bowl. Okay, good to know.
1: Well, how do you do your spaghetti? Don't you do the same thing?
0: Spaghetti? Where are you going with that?
1: Well, you said that he makes make it his out own of a spaghetti.
0: Jar. I don't do that.
1: I don't make my soup out of a jar either.
0: She's so angry today. All right.
3: What's going on?
1: What's going on is that you two drive me crazy. That's what's going on. And you want me to be nice.
0: It'd be nice once in a while.
1: Mm-hmm.
0: All right, then.
3: Okay.
0: All right, Bruce.
1: Bye, Bruce. See you tomorrow.
3: Bye.
0: 8:35, 10 minutes away. We'll draw another name for Pick Your Purse here on Mud 95.7. Good morning.
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0: could ever say.
1: My 95.7, today's best music with Olivia Rodrigo. Stupid song, 8:48 it is, Rich. And you'll get to those random facts here in just a moment. But kind of a cool good news story from the Outer Banks of North Carolina.
2: We like good news stories. Let's hear it.
1: A couple was married last week in Outer Banks, North Carolina, but the recent storms cut off access to the highway to get to that area. They had some nasty storms go through there, made it so you couldn't get there. Mm-hmm. Most of their family and friends couldn't make it to the location, so they posted an open invitation on social media asking locals that were there to show up to their wedding.
2: Okay.
1: And they did. In the end, more than 400 strangers showed up to their wedding to watch two people they never met get married, including a DJ, because their DJ couldn't get there, and a photographer.
2: Cool.
1: They did run out of food at one point because they weren't expecting that many people.
2: I'm sure.
1: But then people started bringing in food and other contributions and made it a big party. The whole thing turned into a huge party.
2: I think that's kind of a cool story. Saved the day.
1: It is a cool story.
2: And it probably cost them a lot less than it would have.
1: Yeah, I don't know, because if the caterers, I don't know how the food went, but they ran out of food at some point, so. Kind of a cool good news story.
2: You're just on not planning it and just is kind of a random at that point, people are probably just bringing stuff at that point, and people are taking pictures and.
1: Yeah, it's too bad you couldn't make it.
2: That
1: happened.
2: What
1: on
2: a
1: Saturday,
2: fun story.
1: Too. Yeah, it is fun story.
2: What happened on Saturday?
1: You couldn't make it. Remember?
2: Make it where? Where did I not
1: Bruce,
2: make it?
1: Bruce comes in earlier and says, Dean, I'm really sorry you can't make it today.
2: I don't even
1: and
2: know what he's talking
1: about. She was so
2: confused.
1: It was actually really funny because you had no idea.
2: Yeah, make it to where?
1: Yeah, I'm good. I'm sorry you couldn't make it either.
2: I was there on Saturday.
1: Where?
2: At the Alls Walk. I don't know what he's talking about.
1: Oh, he's talking about something different.
2: Oh.
1: And we're both really sorry you couldn't make it.
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1: We have drawn another name, and the name this time is Morgan Reed. Morgan's from Duluth. Morgan, you're on the clock.
2: Woo-hoo, Morgan, it's your purse day.
1: 9 minutes and 57 seconds from right now. If you call us back during that time, you'll pick up a brand spanking new designer purse from Michael Kors or Kate Spade or Coach or whatever. We already gave away one this morning from Michael Kors. Trying to go 2 for 2. The number to call Morgan. It is Morgan. Morgan Reed.
2: Yes, Morgan.
1: 218-786-9957. Good luck. It is Pick Your Purse. Let's run through some random facts while we're waiting for Morgan Reed to call us back. Here we go.
2: Yes.
1: If the Monopoly properties were adjusted based on today's prices, Mediterranean Avenue would still be the lowest price thing. However, Boardwalk would not be the most expensive like it is now. It'd fall to 6th. Most expensive rent would be on Marvin Gardens, one of the yellow ones, followed by Pacific Avenue, which is green, Connecticut Avenue, which is light blue and gray, then Virginia Avenue, and then North Carolina Avenue, all based on the prices in those areas, so much they've gone up.
2: Okay.
1: Right, in fact, number two, there's never been more than 6 living presidents at any point in American history. Right now we have 5. Name them.
2: Bush. Biden, Obama, Trump. Let me think. Who am I forgetting?
1: Slick Willie.
2: Slick.
1: Bill Clinton.
2: Oh yeah, there you go. I forgot about him. How could I forget about him?
1: Jimmy Carter passed away at the age of 100.
2: Oh, that's
1: in
2: right.
1: December
2: he
1: of 2024.
2: He would have been him
1: 6.
2: Too.
1: We had 6 at that point, but now we're down to 5. But there's never been more than 6.
2: How long has Dad been gone? Dad Bush.
1: I'm not sure, but
2: it's been a little bit.
1: George W. Bush is
2: how
1: the one.
2: How did I forget about Bill?
1: Still alive. Yeah, so it's Bill Clinton, George W. Bush, Barack Obama, Donald Trump, and Joe Biden. All right, random fact number 3. The most successful American industry for investors since the year 1900 is tobacco, and it still is.
2: I'm sure.
1: It had annual returns of almost 15% every single year. There's money in that.
2: I'm sure.
1: Killing people, I guess.
2: Right?
1: Random fact number 4. This is dark.
2: Oh, boy. Here we go.
1: There was an episode of Tom and Jerry in 1956.
2: The cartoon?
1: Yeah. You remember 1956? It's a long time ago. Anyway, there was an episode of Tom and Jerry in 1956.
2: Uh-oh.
1: And Tom and Jerry were both depressed over their girlfriends leaving them, so they sat on train tracks together And the episode,
2: this is sad.
1: The episode ends with the sound of a train barreling down toward them. They don't show anything, but you know what they're trying to portray.
2: To?
1: Yeah.
2: Okay, let's answer the phone instead. That's depressing. Crazy. It's a nice day.
1: Hello, my 95.7.
0: Hi, this is Morgan Reed.
2: Woo-woo!
1: Morgan Reed, you made it. Nice job. You won a new purse.
0: Oh, thank you.
1: Yeah.
0: Thank gosh my coworker was paying attention. Yeah. I stepped away from my desk and all of a sudden she called me.
1: That's awesome. We're
2: the
1: glad
2: friend
1: that,
2: pack.
1: Yeah, we're glad that you had someone that could call you and let you know. You win a purse, and which number would you like?
0: Number 8, please.
1: Number 8 looks to me to be Michael Kors medium signature logo convertible crossbody bag. Does that sound right? Brown?
0: I think so, yes.
1: All right.
0: I believe so.
1: Perfect. Well, it is now your purse. We'll have your name on it at the front desk. Just bring your ID and stop by sometime in the next 30 days, anytime between 8 and 4, and it'll be waiting for you, okay?
0: Okay, perfect. Thank you so much.
1: You are welcome. You ought to bring snacks for your friend for tomorrow, right?
0: Oh, yeah. I definitely will have to. I owe it all to her.
1: You do. Aww. All right, Morgan. Thank you so much.
2: Congratulations.
0: Thank you.
1: All right. Bye-bye. Morgan Reed from Duluth, our latest
2: winner.
1: Yeah, stepped away from her desk. Missed it, but her friend let her know. And that's, we kind of tell you should do that. You should just make a little pack with a few friends and say, hey, if I hear your name, I'll call you, vice versa, or text or whatever. We had that lady last week that said she got a gazillion texts from people.
2: Having each other's
1: back. Her exact number was 47, but it might have been an exaggeration. But
2: that's
1: she got
2: okay.
1: a lot of text messages from people that heard it. So do that, and then we'd have a lot more winners. Mm-hmm. We've had a lot, though. It's been really successful this go-around.
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1: 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We're back tomorrow on a pretty sunny, beautiful Tuesday. 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Thank you for listening. 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

Imagine Dragons, Whatever It Takes on My95.7. Good morning. Happy Monday. Sun is shining. It's going to be a beautiful day. And it's a Monday. I hope your weekend was well. It's Eminem, Houdini,

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8: Summer storms, wind, and hail. How is your roof held up? 90% of storm damage cannot be seen from the ground. With the recent high winds and last year's hailstorms, your roof may have been damaged. Fall is in the air, and there's still time to get your roof inspected before the snow flies. 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

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It now has earned $2.9 billion. It pushed Avatar to number two with $2.92 billion. So isn't that insane? 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

Jack Harlow, Lovin' on Me on My 95.7. My older daughter had a soccer game on Saturday. Seriously, you guys, it rained torrentially the whole time. It was so brutal. I forgot.

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An AI radio DJ is supposedly shooting to stardom in LA, but he doesn't host solo. The bot Coyotech co-host with Geraldine Gigi Guzman on a Spanish language station. It's attracting a lot of attention, but humans are not happy about it. I know, because AI, like, nobody wants that to take

Gail on my 95.7. Americans say the most played out Halloween costume is the sexy pirate costumes, followed by Joker costumes. So apparently the sexy pirate and the Joker are overplayed. But if you want to be that for Halloween, do it up. Olivia Rodrigo, Drop Dead.

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Lose Somebody on My 95.7. The dating app Upward has new features. There's chivalry, that was a hard word for me, mode for women who don't want to make the first move. And there's also a marriage timeline, which lets you suggest a proposed wedding date. So there you go. Alex Warren, Fever Dream.

Iris Summa 95.7. A woman has filed a lawsuit claiming she suffered serious injuries from riding a mechanical private part attraction at downtown Las Vegas bar. There aren't any specifics on the injuries, but she's seeking $30,000 in damages. Oh my gosh. Didn't she kind of do it at her own?

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If the Monopoly properties were adjusted based on today's prices, Boardwalk would only be the sixth most expensive. Oh, Monopoly just takes so long, you know? Adele, someone like you.

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fly on my drive to the top. I've been out of shape, taking out the box. 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
1: Hey, I have a name for Pick Your Purse. We're on roll again today. Well, I should say Rich and Dina were this morning, so I hope I can continue the streak with Maria Pittman of Duluth. Maria, I just set the clock for 9 minutes and 57 seconds. You have to call us, and you are going to get to pick your purse. Maria Pittman of Duluth, I'm waiting for you.
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Alex Warren, Emerald Eyes on My 95.7. Researchers just looked at the breakfast times of more than 31,000 adults, and they found that the healthiest time to eat your first meal was between 7 and 8 a.m. People who waited until afternoon to eat breakfast had a 29% higher risk of death. Oh, my goodness. I don't even eat breakfast. I know that's horrible for you. It's the most important meal of the day, but I just drink coffee. Jason Mraz, I'm yours. My 95.7.

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I cannot believe that we're in October. Before you know it, it's going to be Halloween. I'm kind of excited, though. My youngest already got her costume.

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0: It's Taylor Swift's Patient Zero. It's my 95.7 SNL over the weekend. Dakota Johnson hosted and a special guest appearance by Miss Swift, or should I say Mrs. Kelsey, during the opening monologue. If you missed it, watch it back. SNL over the weekend. It's my 95.7 with Noah Kahan, Andy Grammer, and new music from Rosé before 3 o'clock. 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

Well, a new report says almost 50% of people are afraid of being themselves in public because they don't want somebody with their phone to video them and them going viral. How sad is that? Come on, people, just be yourselves. Who cares? It's mind

0: It's Dominic Fike on My95.7. Another reason you got to be aware of scammers online. If you leave a review online, like whether it's Yelp or whatever, you might be making yourself a bigger target for scammers because for some sites, like Yelp, it may reveal hidden social connections, and then scammers can use those connections to make their phishing scams more realistic. So just be aware of that. It's My95.7. We're about an hour away from Three Facts and a Fib, and right back with Post Malone, 3 Days Grace, and a new one by The Paradox before 4 o'clock on My95.7.
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97.9 WEVE. You can stick around and play along with Three Facts and a Fib in about 10 minutes. And it's Mrs. Crash the Party herself. She made a special guest appearance on the opening monologue SNL with Dakota Johnson on Saturday night. None other than Taylor Swift.

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My 95.7. Wow, the Vikings are 4-0, even though they didn't score a touchdown yesterday. They still win with 5 field goals, 15-10. 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

Somber on My95.7, three facts and a fib last hour. If Monopoly properties were adjusted based on today's prices, actually Boardwalk would not be the most expensive. It would be Marvin Gardens, followed by Pacific Avenue, Connecticut Avenue, Virginia Avenue, and North Carolina Avenue. There you go. So my fib was fact number one. 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
1: Audrey Hobart on My 95.7. It's Corey. Time for some feel-good stories, proving that not all news in the world needs to be bad news like this one. Sometimes a great story can make up for an unexpected tragedy. There was a couple that was getting married last week in Outer Banks, North Carolina, but recent storms cut off access to the highway to get to the area, so most of their family and friends couldn't make it to the location. So an open invitation was posted on social media asking locals or visitors who were already there to just show up and help make their day special. And they did that. In the end, more than 400 people showed up to watch two people they had never met get married, including a DJ and a photographer. They did run out of food at one point, and then people just started bringing in food and other contributions. It turned into a huge party. And a man named Alistair Cass stormed out of his house in England last month because he was so frustrating watching his favorite soccer team, Arsenal, lose. But it became a good thing because he became a hero for a woman. He got outside of his house. He heard a woman screaming from the valley behind his house. So he followed the screams and saw her. She was stuck in the mud up to her chest and hadn't been able to move for 4 hours. He couldn't even get her out, but he called police and authorities were able to get her out. All thanks to his football team frustrating him. I think Vikings fans usually and Packers fans this year might be able to relate. All right. Those are your feel-good stories tonight on My 95.7.
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My 95.7 and Brittany Slind of Poplar, another winner, Tara Olson of Holyoke, Minnesota, Andrea Swanson of South Range, Maria Pittman of Duluth. They've all been winners of purses. 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

so good if he came and partied with us before the UMD football game. 10 to noon, we got free pizza from Shelton's Pizza, Piedmont Liquor, and Burnick's hooking up some free beverages, a Fresca sampling from Crisp and Green, and your chance to win playing games in the parking lot before the kickoff at noon. 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

0: Marshmallow with Portugal the Man on My 95.7. Hey, if your kids all of a sudden grab your electric clippers and a chair and head outside, you might want to be warned of this because there's this new stupid TikTok stunt that ended actually with almost a kid dying in the middle of the street in Florida. Apparently there's a trend of people cutting somebody else's hair in the middle of a busy road. This is like the dumbest thing in the world. And of course, it happened in Florida where a truck didn't see them and hit them, and the kid is in critical condition now in the hospital. So please be aware and please don't do this. It's so dumb. It's not worth the likes and the follows. All right, it's My 95.7 back with some Teddy Swims, Miles Smith, and more next.
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1: How about the Minnesota Vikings 4-0 after not even scoring a touchdown yesterday, but winning 15-10? Five field goals. 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